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1: Here's a look at your first warning weather on Q106. Lows level off around 59 tonight under mainly cloudy skies. Northeasterly winds 5 to 10 miles per hour. Cloudy skies expected tomorrow. Chance of thunderstorms. Daytime highs approaching 73. Chance of thunderstorms tomorrow night. Lows level off around 61. Cloudy skies expected. From the Withers Weather Center, I'm meteorologist Paul Trombley on Southern Illinois' Classic Hits Q106. Currently, it's 66 degrees.

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1: Here's a look at your first morning weather on Q106. Lows level off around 59 tonight under mainly cloudy skies. Winds out of the northeast, 5 to 10 miles per hour. Chance for storms tomorrow. Highs around 73. Overcast skies. Overcast skies tomorrow night. Chance of thunderstorms. Lows level off around 61. From the Withers Weather Center, I'm meteorologist Paul Trombley on Southern Illinois' Classic Hits, Q106. 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
1: Here's a look at your first morning weather on Q106. Lows level off around 59 tonight under mainly cloudy skies. Winds out of the northeast, 5 to 10 miles per hour. Chance for storms tomorrow. Highs around 73. Overcast skies. Overcast skies tomorrow night. Chance of thunderstorms. Lows level off around 61. From the Withers Weather Center, I'm meteorologist Paul Trombley on Southern Illinois' Classic Hits, Q106. Right now, it's 64 degrees.

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1: Here's a look at your first warning weather on Q106. Lows dip down to about 59 tonight under overcast skies. Winds out of the northeast, 5 to 10 miles per hour. Cloudy skies tomorrow. Chance for storms. High temperatures reach up to 73. Chance of thunderstorms tomorrow night. Lows dip down to about 61. Cloudy skies expected. From the Withers Weather Center, I'm meteorologist Paul Trombley on Southern Illinois' Classic Hits Q106. Currently, it's 63 degrees.

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1: Here's a look at your first warning weather on Q106. Lows dip down to about 59 tonight under overcast skies. Winds out of the northeast, 5 to 10 miles per hour. Cloudy skies tomorrow. Chance for storms. High temperatures reach up to 73. Chance of thunderstorms tomorrow night. Lows dip down to about 61. Cloudy skies expected. From the Withers Weather Center, I'm meteorologist Paul Trombley on Southern Illinois' Classic Hits Q106. Currently, it's 64 degrees.

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6: Here's a look at your first warning weather on Q106. Lows dip down to about 59 overnight under overcast skies. Winds out of the east, 5 to 10 miles per hour. Thunderstorms likely Friday. Daytime highs approaching 73. Cloudy skies expected. Chance of rain showers Friday night. Lows level off around 61. Overcast skies. From the Withers Weather Center, I'm meteorologist Paul Trombley on Southern Illinois' Classic Hits, Q106. Right now, 63.

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6: Here's a look at your first warning weather on Q106. Lows dip down to about 59 overnight under overcast skies. Winds out of the east, 5 to 10 miles per hour. Thunderstorms likely Friday. Daytime highs approaching 73. Cloudy skies expected. Chance of rain showers Friday night. Lows level off around 61. Overcast skies. From the Withers Weather Center, I'm meteorologist Paul Trombley on Southern Illinois' Classic Hits, Q106. 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
1: Here's a look at your first warning weather on Q106. Lows dip down to about 59 overnight under overcast skies, easterly winds 5 to 10 miles per hour. Overcast again Friday, thunderstorms likely. High temperatures reach up to 73. Overcast skies Friday night, chance of rain showers, lows level off around 61. From the Withers Weather Center, I'm meteorologist Paul Trombley on Southern Illinois' Classic Hits, Q106. Right now, it's 62 degrees.

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9: Here's a look at your first warning weather on Q106. Lows dip down to about 59 overnight under overcast skies. Winds out of the east, 5 to 10 miles per hour. Cloudy skies expected again Friday. Thunderstorms likely. Daytime highs approaching 70. Chance of rain showers Friday night. Lows level off around 60. Overcast skies. From the Withers Weather Center, I'm meteorologist Paul Trombley on Southern Illinois' Classic Hits, Q106. Currently, it's 62 degrees.

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7: Here's a look at your first warning weather on Q106. Lows dip down to about 59 overnight under overcast skies. Winds out of the east, 5 to 10 miles per hour. Cloudy skies expected again Friday. Thunderstorms likely. Daytime highs approaching 70. Chance of rain showers Friday night. Lows level off around 60. Overcast skies. From the Withers Weather Center, I'm meteorologist Paul Trombley on Southern Illinois' Classic Hits, Q106. Right now, 63.

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1: Here's a look at your first warning weather on Q106. Thunderstorms likely today. Otherwise, cloudy skies expected. High temperatures reach up to 70. Northeasterly winds, 5 to 10 miles per hour. Cloudy skies tonight. Chance for showers, lows around 60. Slight chance of rain showers tomorrow. High temperatures reach up to 80. Cloudy skies expected. From the Withers Weather Center, I'm meteorologist Paul Trombley on Southern Illinois' Classic Hits, Q106. Right now, 63.

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1: Here's a look at your first warning weather on Q106. Thunderstorms likely today. Otherwise, cloudy skies expected. High temperatures reach up to 70. Northeasterly winds, 5 to 10 miles per hour. Cloudy skies tonight. Chance for showers, lows around 60. Slight chance of rain showers tomorrow. High temperatures reach up to 80. Cloudy skies expected. From the Withers Weather Center, I'm meteorologist Paul Trombley on Southern Illinois' Classic Hits, Q106. Right now, 62.
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0: For Withers Broadcasting in the Southern Illinois Newsroom, I'm Ed Heistad. Authorities in Jackson County now say they believe the body recovered from the Big Muddy River is that of missing 22-year-old Cameron Strably of Carbondale. Investigators say Strably disappeared Saturday while hiking near the Little Grand Canyon Recreation Area after becoming separated from a friend. Search crews used drones and ground teams before human remains were discovered Tuesday near the recreation area. The cause and manner of death have not yet been released. A Marion police officer and a restaurant worker were hurt after police say a customer became violent at a fast food restaurant on DeYoung Street. Investigators say Julian McMillan threw cups, ripped a credit card machine loose, and struck an employee before trying to flee. Police say officers were assaulted during the struggle and a taser was used before McMillan was arrested. McMillan now faces charges, including aggravated battery to a police officer and criminal damage to property. Emergency crews from across Southern Illinois will be taking part in a major disaster drill later this month at Veterans Airport in Williamson County. The training exercise on May 30th will simulate an aircraft crash involving fire and mass casualties. Firefighters, police, EMS crews, hospitals, and airport staff are all expected to participate. Officials stress the drill is only a training exercise and commercial flights will not be disrupted. Three Carbondale police officers are being recognized for their handling of a mental health crisis earlier this year. Officers Zach Street, Aaron Ford, and Lieutenant Acray received civilian awards during a Marion VA event this week. Police say the officers safely resolved the incident that happened in February at the VA clinic on East Walnut Street. Department leaders praised the officers for professionalism and empathy during what they said was a difficult call. Students at Cobden Elementary School read more than 500 books this spring during the Bikes for Books program sponsored by Cobden Lodge No. 466. Around 240 students participated in the reading challenge. Third grader Miguel Garcia and fourth grader Lexi Jackson won bicycles and helmets through prize drawings. Organizers say the statewide program is designed to encourage reading among young students. A self-driving taxi company has suspended service in two cities now because of flooding concerns. The company says high water can interfere with sensors and road navigation systems used by the autonomous vehicles.
1: Waymo, the autonomous ride company that's owned by Google corporate parent Alphabet, is suspending its service in both Atlanta and San Antonio after its driverless taxis found themselves stuck in flooded road waves. The cars would drive themselves into too high water due to intense rain and would just stop. Waymo is recalling those cars and is issuing a software update that is intended to help the autonomous cars avoid flooded streets, but admits it is not yet close to a lasting remedy for the problem. Waymo is already operating in parts of 11 U.S. cities.
0: That's what's happening for Withers Broadcasting. I'm Ed Heistad in the Southern Illinois Newsroom.
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1: 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Some of our national celebrity birthdays today include Bernie Taupin, Naomi Campbell, Brooke Smith, Jennifer Goodwin, Maggie Q, Julian Edelman, Morrissey, and Michael Kelly. 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
2: Here's your Section 618 Sports as we start off in the postseason with high school girls softball across Southern Illinois in Class 1A at the Edwards County Regional. Lawrenceville beat Dietrich 10-7. At the South Central Regional, South Central shut out Red Hill 17-0. Two games played at Goreville, the host beat Carrier Mills Stonefort 10-0 and Century with a 14-4 win over Hardin County. At the Marissa Regional, Marissa beat Sparta 11-0, and at Oakville, Oakville topped DuPont 8-2. And one more Class 1A score, Grayville with a 7-3 win over Oblong at the Oblong Regional. Class 2A Regionals at Carmi-White County, Mount Carmel shut out Fairfield 7-0. Carterville with a 5-0 win over Harrisburg at Carterville. At DuCoin, Pinckneyville beat Chester 5-2. And at Trenton Westglen, Redbud with a shutout win over Piasaw Southwestern 8-0. In high school boys baseball yesterday, Anna Jonesboro defeated Century 6-3. El Dorado took a pair from Ziegler Royalton Christopher, winning the first one 4-2 and the nightcap 1-0. Greenville over Mount Vernon 5-3. Gallatin County top Crab Orchard 16-2. Mount Carmel with a 9-0 win over Evansville Christian. Marion beat Massac County 4-1. Chester shut out Steelville 9-0. New Athens with an 8-7 win over Maryville Christian. Triad beat Freeburg 6-1. Trico defeated Sparta in extra innings 2-1. DuCoin with a win over Breeze Mater Dei 5-2. Columbia shut out Redbud 11-0. Harrisburg beat Galicia 12-1. And Pinckneyville topped Trenton Westglen 13-3. In big league baseball yesterday, the Cardinals lost at home to the Pirates 6-2. The Cubs and the White Sox had the day off. Elsewhere in the bigs, the Guardians topped the Tigers, the Mets with a win over the Nationals. The Braves beat the Marlins. The Blue Jays shut out the Yankees in 10 innings. The Athletics with a win over the Angels. And the Diamondbacks beat the Rockies. In the NBA playoffs last night, it was Game 2 of the Eastern Conference Finals, and the New York Knicks took a 2-0 series lead with a 109-93 win over the Cavaliers. The Eastern Conference Finals in the NHL playoffs saw Montreal win the first game of the series with a 6-2 win over the Hurricanes. In the National Football League, reigning NFL MVP Matthew Stafford and the Los Angeles Rams reached agreement yesterday on a one-year $55 million extension. The deal for the star quarterback can rise to as much as $60 million with incentives. Stafford is now tied to Los Angeles through the 2027 season with $105 million remaining on his contract. And the Detroit Lions have signed linebacker Jack Campbell to a 4-year extension, putting him under contract with the franchise through the 2030 season. The deal is for $81 million and includes $51.5 million guaranteed. And sad news from NASCAR, where icon Kyle Busch, a 2-time Cup Series champion who won more races across the sport's 3 national series than any driver in history, died at the age of 41 Thursday. The Busch family, Richard Childress Racing, and NASCAR issued a joint statement saying that Busch died after being hospitalized earlier in the day as the result of a severe illness. No cause of death was given. And finally, if Mother Nature allows, we'll have a busy day of high school sports across Southern Illinois with high school girls softball regionals and boys baseball. And that is why you need to download the Section 618 app. You'll have the best seats for high school sports in Southern Illinois right at your fingertips. I'm Todd Bryant. Have a great day.
3: Here's a look at your first warning weather on Q106. Thunderstorms likely today. Otherwise, cloudy skies expected. High temperatures reach up to 70. Northeasterly winds, 5 to 10 miles per hour. Cloudy skies tonight. Chance for showers, lows around 60. Slight chance of rain showers tomorrow. High temperatures reach up to 80. Cloudy skies expected. From the Withers Weather Center, I'm meteorologist Paul Trombley on Southern Illinois' Classic Hits, Q106. Currently 63.
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0: I'm Ed Heistad in the Southern Illinois Newsroom for Withers Broadcasting. Carbondale will continue one of the nation's oldest Memorial Day traditions on Monday morning at Woodlawn Cemetery. The annual ceremony begins at 10 o'clock. It includes military honors, Civil War reenactments, and a keynote address from Desert Storm veteran Dr. Randy Burnside. Fire and police honor guards will also take part in that service. City leaders say the tradition dates back to 1866. Southern Illinois University Carbondale is expanding its summer arts and crafts offerings for adults. Workshops beginning later this month will include pottery, mosaics, fused glass, and fiber arts. Organizers say most classes are designed for people 16 and older, with some multi-day camps also planned. Registration is now open, and SIU students will receive discounted pricing. The Southern Illinois Music Festival is preparing a three-week concert series celebrating America at 250, beginning June 18th in Carbondale. Organizers say the lineup includes patriotic pops concerts, orchestral performances, and chamber music events. The festival will end with a pre-fireworks concert July 4th at SIU's Banterra Center. Some performances will be free to the public. Authorities continue investigating after a body believed to be that of missing hiker Cameron Strably was recovered near the Little Grand Canyon Recreation Area. The 22-year-old Carbondale man disappeared Saturday after becoming separated from a friend during a hike. Search crews spent several days combing the area before remains were discovered Tuesday. Investigators have not yet released the official cause of death. Students at Cobden Elementary wrapped up the school year by reading hundreds of books as part of the Bikes for Books Challenge. The program, sponsored by Cobden Lodge No. 466, involved about 240 students from pre-K through 5th grade. Miguel Garcia and Lexi Jackson won bicycles and helmets through random drawings. Organizers say the effort promotes literacy and community involvement. Missouri Senator Josh Hawley is now calling for criminal penalties against Minnesota Attorney General Keith Ellison following new Justice Department charges tied to an alleged fraud scheme involving Minnesota social service programs.
1: Let's not forget, Keith Ellison had a meeting in his office with the Feeding Our Futures fraudsters. They asked him to please, please help them get the investigators off their backs. He agreed to help them, and then just a few days later, he took thousands of dollars in campaign contributions.
0: That's what's happening. For Withers Broadcasting, I'm Ed Heistad in the Southern Illinois Newsroom.
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1: All right, it is time to look at today's Reed Heating and Air Q106 quiz. Courtesy of Reed Heating and Air Conditioning, they stand out as a reliable choice for all HVAC needs. 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Get your guesses in today. More than two-thirds of seniors find this easy to do versus just two-fifths of 18 to 29-year-olds. Oh, this could be a lot of things. What is it? More than two-thirds of seniors find this easy to do, as in senior citizens, not seniors in high school or seniors in college. Senior citizens. More than two-thirds of senior citizens find this easy to do versus just two-fifths of 18 to 29-year-olds. What is it? 618-439-4100 is the text line to get your guesses in at any time, and we'll give you some clues coming up, all right? We're playing the Reed's Heating and Air Q106 quiz with Fleetwood Mac.

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1: Here's your Section 618 Sports as we start off in the postseason with high school girls softball across Southern Illinois in Class 1A at the Edwards County Regional. Lawrenceville beat Dietrich 10-7. At the South Central Regional, South Central shut out Red Hill 17-0. Two games played at Goreville. The hosts beat Carrier Mills Stonefort 10-0 and Century with a 14-4 win over Hardin County. At the Marissa Regional, Marissa beat Sparta 11-0. And at Oakville, Oakville topped DuPont 8-2. And one more Class 1A score, Grayville with a 7-3 win over Oblong at the Oblong Regional. Class 2A Regionals at Carmi-White County, Mount Carmel shut out Fairfield 7-0. Carterville with a 5-0 win over Harrisburg at Carterville. At DuCoin, Pinckneyville beat Chester 5-2. And at Trenton Westglen, Redbud with a shutout win over Piasaw Southwestern 8-0. In high school boys baseball yesterday, Anna Jonesboro defeated Century 6-3. El Dorado took a pair from Ziegler Royalton Christopher, winning the first one 4-2 and the nightcap 1-0. Greenville over Mount Vernon 5-3. Gallatin County top Crab Orchard 16-2. Mount Carmel with a 9-0 win over Evansville Christian. Marion beat Massac County 4-1. Chester shut out Steelville 9-0. New Athens with an 8-7 win over Maryville Christian. Triad beat Freeburg 6-1. Trico defeated Sparta in extra innings 2-1. DuCoin with a win over Breeze Mater Dei 5-2. Columbia shut out Redbud 11-0. Harrisburg beat Galatia 12-1. And Pinckneyville topped Trenton Westglen 13-3. In big league baseball yesterday, the Cardinals lost at home to the Pirates 6-2. The Cubs and the White Sox had the day off. Elsewhere in the bigs, the Guardians topped the Tigers, the Mets with a win over the Nationals. The Braves beat the Marlins. The Blue Jays shut out the Yankees in 10 innings. The Athletics with a win over the Angels. And the Diamondbacks beat the Rockies. In the NBA playoffs last night, it was Game 2 of the Eastern Conference Finals, and the New York Knicks took a 2-0 series lead with a 109-93 win over the Cavaliers. The Eastern Conference Finals in the NHL playoffs saw Montreal win the first game of the series with a 6-2 win over the Hurricanes. In the National Football League, reigning NFL MVP Matthew Stafford and the Los Angeles Rams reached agreement yesterday on a one-year $55 million extension. The deal for the star quarterback can rise to as much as $60 million with incentives. Stafford is now tied to Los Angeles through the 2027 season with $105 million remaining on his contract. And the Detroit Lions have signed linebacker Jack Campbell to a four-year extension, putting him under contract with the franchise through the 2030 season. The deal is for $81 million and includes $51.5 million guaranteed. And sad news from NASCAR, where icon Kyle Busch, a two-time Cup Series champion who won more races across the sport's three national series than any driver in history, died at the age of 41 Thursday. The Busch family, Richard Childress Racing, and NASCAR issued a joint statement saying that Busch died after being hospitalized earlier in the day as the result of a severe illness. No cause of death was given. And finally, if Mother Nature allows, we'll have a busy day of high school sports across Southern Illinois with high school girls softball regionals and boys baseball. And that is why you need to download the Section 618 app. You'll have the best seats for high school sports in Southern Illinois right at your fingertips. I'm Todd Bryant. Have a great day.
2: Here's a look at your first warning weather on Q106. Storms likely today. Otherwise, cloudy skies. Highs level off around 70. Northeast winds 5 to 10 miles per hour. Cloudy skies tonight. Chance for showers. Lows dip down to about 60. Slight chance for showers tomorrow. 80 overcast skies. From the Withers Weather Center, I'm meteorologist Paul Trombley on Southern Illinois' Classic Hits, Q106. Right now, it's 63 degrees.
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1: We are playing the Reed's Heating and Air Q106 quiz this morning. More than two-thirds of seniors find this easy to do versus just two-fifths of 18 to 29-year-olds. What is it? All right, the first common answer we have gotten on the text line is saving money or budgeting. Saving money or budgeting. But yeah, I can see why you would think that, because typically senior citizens, if they're retired, you know, they've got a set budget at that point, so they're pretty much typically not going to break their budget unless it's an emergency and that kind of thing, whereas 18 to 29-year-olds are definitely still figuring that out, you know, depending on where they are in their life. So I could see that, but that is not what we're looking for today. More than two-thirds of seniors find this easy to do versus just two-fifths of 18 to 29-year-olds. What is it? And along the same lines, we had a couple people say pay down debt. Well, you know, it's kind of the same idea. If you're a senior citizen, not to say you don't have debt as a senior citizen, but, you know, again, a lot of them are retired on fixed income. They've paid, you know, their things at this point, whereas 18 to 29-year-olds are still kind of figuring that out, you know, and paying off debt from college and all kinds of different things. So very good answers, but that is not it. More than two-thirds of senior citizens find this easy to do, and just two-fifths of 18 to 29-year-olds. What is it? 618-439-4100. It's the police, Q106.

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We're playing the Reed's Heating and Air Q106 quiz. 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All right, we've got some good guesses coming in on the text line. Keep them coming, 618-439-4100. More than two-thirds of seniors find this easy to do versus just two-fifths of 18 to 29-year-olds. Now, we had a really good guess come in, and someone said cursive writing, or write in cursive. And I agree. I think that is absolutely probably true about these two age groups. More than two-thirds of seniors find this easy to do versus just two-fifths of 18 to 29-year-olds. I know I have heard that in some cases it's starting to be taught again. Sometimes it's only being taught at home, but sometimes it's being taught at school. But yeah, cursive writing kind of stopped being taught there for a long time. So that's probably about that age group that would never have the 18 to 29-year-old. There's probably a good chance they were never exposed to that, never taught how to write in cursive. Whereas senior citizens, of course, you know how to write in cursive. So that's a great guess, but it is not it. Okay. More than two-thirds of seniors find this easy to do versus just two-fifths of 18 to 29-year-olds. It is not write in cursive. It doesn't have anything to do with spending or saving or a budget. It has nothing to do with money. None of that. Okay. It doesn't also have to do with social media, but that's a clue in itself. All right. It does not have anything to do with social media, but that is a clue in itself. 618-439-4100 to get your guesses in playing the Reed Heating and Air Q106 quiz.

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1: We are playing the Reed's Heating and Air Q106 quiz. More than two-thirds of seniors find this easy to do versus just two-fifths of 18 to 29-year-olds. What is it? Well, we had another really good guess that kind of combines two of the things I already told you that it's not, but this is worth throwing out there. So another clue for you, it is not writing a check. It is not writing a check, although I would just about, again, put my money on it that anybody in the group of 18 to 29-year-old has probably never written a check, unless they do it at their job, or, you know, maybe in a class, like a business class, potentially maybe they wrote checks, but I doubt that they have ever owned a

checkbook or written a check. Yeah, you're right about that, but that's not the answer we're looking for. More than two-thirds of seniors find this easy to do versus just two-fifths of 18 to 29-year-olds. What is it? Somebody else also said the Rubik's Cube, which is a really creative guess, but no, not what we're looking for. So it is not writing a check. It is not cursive writing. It doesn't have anything to do with saving, budgeting, spending money. Then nope, it's not the Rubik's Cube either. The other hint I gave you was it doesn't have anything to do with social media, but that in itself is a clue. All right, we've got your answer coming up next. Here's Rolling Stones.

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1: We are playing the Reed's Heating and Air Q106 quiz this morning. More than two-thirds of seniors find this easy to do versus just two-fifths of 18 to 29-year-olds. What is it? So we told you some of the things that it's not, including saving or, you know, paying off debt, spending wisely, having a budget, things like that. Didn't have anything to do with that. It was not cursive writing. All of these things are probably true, but not the answer we're looking for. Did not have anything to do with writing a check. Also did not have anything to do with the Rubik's Cube, although I give super props to that being a creative guess. I did tell you it didn't have anything to do with social media, but that in itself is a clue. All right, social media is a clue. More than two-thirds of senior citizens find this easy to do versus just two-fifths of 18 to 29-year-olds. What is it? Make friends. Make friends. Yeah, the world of friend-making has changed so much between being online, social media, going through a pandemic. It's different being social, and especially for some of those folks in the 18 to 29-year-old range who went through that pandemic where, you know, you couldn't see people in person for a while, and some of them would have been in school where then they were separated from their friends. And, I mean, folks in that age group went through it as far as, you know, social things. My goodness. So I can understand that, you know. And also, senior citizens, they've been doing things for a very, very long time. So they're very wise, they're very skilled, and if they want to make new friends, they probably will just do it, you know? That's our Reed's Heating and Air Q106 quiz for today. We'll do it again on Memorial Day on Monday morning. And of course, we've got more of your favorite classic hits on the way. It's Al Green now, Q106.

past lunchtime, we know you deserve a break. Hang in there. 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
1: Here's a look at your first warning weather on Q106. Storms likely today, otherwise cloudy skies. Highs level off around 70, northeast winds 5 to 10 miles per hour. Cloudy skies tonight, chance for showers, lows dip down to about 60. Slight chance for showers tomorrow, 80, overcast skies. From the Withers Weather Center, I'm meteorologist Paul Trombley on Southern Illinois' Classic Hits, Q106. Right now, it's 63 degrees.
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0: It's Thrillville Friday in the studio, and I've got Eric and Chad with me. And Eric, you guys got something huge coming to Krispy Kreme.
1: Absolutely, we do. Yeah, I'm really, really, really excited about this. This was kind of a big deal back when I was a kid.
2: Because Eric's got the power.
1: Yeah, I do. I have the power. So, yeah, starting on Tuesday next week, we're going to launch Masters of the Universe Donuts. So we will have three special donuts that will feature characters from Masters of the Universe. So there will be one that is a He-Man donut, the hero from...
0: Model for it?
1: Yep. And perhaps. Absolutely. Yeah, so we have that. We have a Skeletor, and then we have a... and those have the little character pieces on those donuts. Okay. And then we have a Battle Cat donut, which is just a ring that is green with orange stripes on top of it. So we'll have those, and they come in a collector box as well.
0: You brought that one of the boxes in. That is a cool box.
1: This might be the coolest box that I've... You know, we always have some kind of theme box that goes with our stuff, and we've been doing it for years. This is probably the coolest one. There's a silhouette or an outline of Castle Grayskull on there. You've got the sword. You got the lightning. You got Masters of the Universe. And there's going to be a movie, a Masters of the Universe movie that comes out on June 5th. So this kind of
0: coincidentally.
1: Yeah,
0: huh?
1: Coincidentally, all these things just kind of work together. So again, starting on Tuesday, swing by Krispy Kreme, Marion or Gate, pick up your donuts.
2: And maybe Todd, you could have a part in the movie. You know, that's what we need to
0: do. I'm going to be the stunt double
2: for He-Man, you know. Yeah, him and Skeletor, boy, they were built back in the day.
1: They were very muscular.
2: Yeah, muscular guys back in the day.
0: So those start on Tuesday.
1: Ready. But in the meantime, we still have 26 different varieties of donuts that we produce each and every day. So swing by, pick up some of our spring collection. It won't be too much longer, and we'll be talking about our summer collection of donuts. So.
2: When does summer start?
1: I think right
0: June,
1: around
0: June. Yeah. And officially starts this weekend.
2: Yeah, that's what I do because right now it is jet ski time.
1: For sure.
2: Personal watercraft time. It's the first weekend to be out on the lake, really, you know. So, and if you're looking for a personal watercraft, a wave runner.
1: Where do you have them?
2: Exactly. We do. Sea-Doos or jet skis or whatever. We've got 100 of them in stock.
0: $300-$400 a month?
2: Hey, $100. $99 a month. $99 a month, starting at $99 a month.
0: That's it?
2: Yep, absolutely. Come by and check these out. But like I said, I got over 100 in stock. Come by. We got every color, every model, size. So if you want to go fast, we get them as fast as you want to go. Some of these things are crazy anymore.
1: Turbocharged.
2: Yeah.
1: Big motors in them.
2: Yeah.
1: Stereos
2: rock on them. They're awesome. They're got some. If you want to, you want one that sounds good out there or something, we got it. We got all the different ones. You want to go fishing with them, we got ones with the fish finders and all that kind of stuff.
0: Really?
2: Oh, yeah.
1: Live wells.
2: Oh, they're
0: on the personal watercraft.
2: They're ready.
0: I didn't know that.
2: Oh, yeah. You get anything on there. You can get them two-seaters, three-seaters. They don't have any four-seaters yet, I don't think. I don't know if you can do that. But they're fast enough they can pull a skier.
0: Can they really?
2: Yeah. So we got them with cameras on them.
1: Yeah,
2: they got cameras on them, so you can see your skier in the back, I guess, is what that is for.
1: So, yeah, I mean, that's part of the law. So they either have to have
2: two people,
1: one person that watches while one person drives, or you've been able to have the mirrors, the side mirrors on them, which they allow. But, yeah.
2: Now they have reverse cameras.
0: Really? Yeah. Just like you have in your vehicle.
2: Absolutely. Yeah. Everybody needs one of those, you know. You need to have a jet ski with a reverse camera.
1: Yeah. I like it.
2: Yeah.
1: Sounds
2: cool.
1: Great to me.
2: Boats got that, too, now.
1: I don't know.
0: You guys got a couple boats too, don't you?
2: We do. We got boats. We got a little bit of everything over there. We got some. Definitely got some. And we'll make some deals on them. I don't want to set on them all year. So come on by and just make us an offer. We have fishing boats, pontoon boats, tri-tune boats. We got anything that you're looking for. We got them over there.
0: And plus, you get one completely decked out too.
2: Yeah. Oh, we can get as nice as you. You can spend as much as you want to on boats. So you know how that goes, you know. But what is boat? Break out another $1,000 or something.
1: Yeah, pretty well.
2: You know, so however much stuff you want to put on there, we can put them on there, and they come with it. But we have tons of side by sides, golf carts. All these little towns anymore, you can use golf carts. We got them with a back seat on them for $4,000.
0: That's it?
2: $4,000. And the gas mileage on there is unlimited for nothing. They're electric. Plug it in and just go all day. So you don't have to worry about it. So that's definitely the way to go. Come on by and get those for $4,000 that's a four-seater. And you can put a stereo on them. You can put the blinker kits and everything so you can ride them around town if you want that. Or you just put the orange little, I think all you have to have is the orange
1: little slow-moving vehicle.
0: Yep. Okay.
2: Yeah. on the back. But we got those. But and the Harley shop's got all kinds of stuff over there too. So we got tons of bikes and everything over there for sale. Great prices. You won't beat her price anywhere. So come on by and check out everything. And just party on the west side, you know. And come on by and check out the Thrill House. So, you know, we hope everybody goes and supports Heronfest. Heronfest is going weekend. On this yep. week. It started last night. And so, man, please go out, support them, and, you know, give them a little love. And if the weather gets bad, we got a place to stay dry.
1: And lots have a great time. Lots of things to keep you entertained inside a Thrill House, from bowling yep. to laser tag, arcade, two-story go-kart track, and then we've got an incredible restaurant in there and a two-story bar. Lunch is starting at $11.
2: $11 lunch.
3: 11 bucks for lunch, and you can come by, watch the ball games. 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We got a little bit of everything. 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Come on by and get yourself an RV right now. We'll get you set up where you can go do some camping. And we're making this weekend, it's not just going to be a 3-day weekend, it's going to be a 4-day weekend.
0: I like the way you think.
3: Absolutely. We like to do it bigger and better. So it's a 4-day weekend over in Thrillville on the, you know, the party on the west side, because the Thrillbillies
1: kick it off Tuesday.
0: It's here already.
1: It's here.
3: And we have a kick butt team. We got a really good team. I'm really excited about our team this year. And if you look at, I don't know if you've seen what the prices are this year to go to a game.
0: $12.
3: Plus, it's all you can eat.
0: I like that.
3: $12 and it's all you can eat. Go to a ball game and all you can eat for $12.
0: That's hot dogs, burgers, popcorn,
3: et cetera, nachos,
1: chicken nuggets, french fries, and soft drinks. It's all included.
3: Soft drinks, everything.
1: $12. Yep. And ice cream.
3: That's what the ice cream's the one that gets me. Then I'll eat $12.
0: $12 worth of ice cream in the first two innings.
3: Yes. Yes.
0: But I'm looking at these specialty nights. What's this Thirsty Thursday thing? Is it what I'm thinking
3: we're,
0: it is?
3: Oh, yeah, it's not for the kids. Yeah. And we're going to, you'll see some packages that we're having out there for, it could be some more all you can drink. All you can drink. And AK won't
1: eat
3: be 12.
1: And drink.
3: Eat Woo! And drink. It won't be $12. But for the adults only, if you want some adult drinks, you can go out there and get all those specials too. So come and check it out. It's going to be great. You know, starting on Tuesday, that's why we're making it a 4-day weekend instead of a 3 over on the west side. And I don't know, I'm ready for an exciting summer. Getting ready, you know, the Jackal concert will be here on the 20th.
0: That's Father's Day weekend.
3: Weekend, June 20th, and that's a free show.
1: You'll have Easton Corbin in.
3: Easton Corbin and a professional bull riding and a big drone show. So, I mean.
0: Now, how can we get tickets for the Jackal show?
3: Come on by the dealership that day, and it's free. Come on by now if you want, even. Get your spot in line. But nope, it's a free show. Free show for, we have the Busted Knuckle stunt team that's going to be coming out here. That's going to be really cool and stuff.
0: What do they do? Busted Knuckle.
3: Yeah, they're cool. They do all kinds of donuts and wheelies and burnouts and all kinds of stunts on motorcycles. That'll be really cool and everything too. So they'll be out here doing different stuff. We have the RC car races that are going to be out there. The Outlaws are coming in, you know. Yeah, they had some guys, they were in there talking about it yesterday, the guy that's putting it on, and they're having the main guys out of Oklahoma that are all coming over for this race. And
0: they're doing that for a cash prize.
3: Yeah, it's huge. We're making 10 grand for cash prize on that, so it's going to be huge. You're going to be cars running over 100 mile an hour and 130 foot. It's going to be huge.
0: That's crazy.
3: Yeah.
0: And these guys are going to be serious about it since there's some serious cash.
3: Absolutely. Yep. Yeah, so it's going to be a great weekend that weekend on Father's Day weekend. So, but no, come on out today. And come on out, check it all out and see what's going on. You know, it's going to be, it's always a party over there. Are we open on Thrill House on Monday?
1: Absolutely we are.
3: Thrill House is open Monday.
1: At 11 a.m.
3: 11 a.m. So, you know, you don't have anything going on. If the weather does happen to rain a little bit or something, it's kind of raining out your party, just move it straight inside over there to the Thrill House.
1: We got plenty of room.
0: Because everybody loved bowling and throwing axes.
3: For sure. And kicking people's butt on the go-karts.
0: Oh, yeah.
3: That's the good one out there and stuff. You know, you can get out there and, have some fun.
0: And play miniature golf.
2: Whatever you're looking for.
0: I like miniature golf a whole lot better than the big golf.
2: Yeah. I don't lose as many balls.
0: Exactly. Exactly.
2: Yeah, that's for sure. But nope, come on out. We're having a party on the west side this weekend. Happy Memorial Day to everybody. Thank you to all the veterans and the people that are serving right now. And please come out and check out all the stuff that we have going on over there in Oasis.
0: All right. We'll see you guys soon.
2: Later. Later.
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11: Here's a look at your first warning weather on Q106. Storms likely today. Otherwise, cloudy skies. Highs level off around 70. Northeast winds 5 to 10 miles per hour. Cloudy skies tonight. Chance for showers. Lows dip down to about 60. Slight chance for showers tomorrow. 80. Overcast skies. From the Withers Weather Center, I'm meteorologist Paul Trombley on Southern Illinois' Classic Hits, Q106. Right now, 64.
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0: I'm Ed Heistad in the Southern Illinois Newsroom for Withers Broadcasting. Carbondale will continue one of the nation's oldest Memorial Day traditions on Monday morning at Woodlawn Cemetery. The annual ceremony begins at 10 o'clock. It includes military honors, Civil War reenactments, and a keynote address from Desert Storm veteran Dr. Randy Burnside. Fire and police honor guards will also take part in that service. City leaders say the tradition dates back to 1866. Southern Illinois University Carbondale is expanding its summer arts and crafts offerings for adults. Workshops beginning later this month will include pottery, mosaics, fused glass, and fiber arts. Organizers say most classes are designed for people 16 and older, with some multi-day camps also planned. Registration is now open, and SIU students will receive discounted pricing. The Southern Illinois Music Festival is preparing a three-week concert series celebrating America at 250, beginning June 18th in Carbondale. Organizers say the lineup includes patriotic pops concerts, orchestral performances, and chamber music events. The festival will end with a pre-fireworks concert July 4th at SIU's Banterra Center. Some performances will be free to the public. Authorities continue investigating after a body believed to be that of missing hiker Cameron Strably was recovered near the Little Grand Canyon Recreation Area. The 22-year-old Carbondale man disappeared Saturday after becoming separated from a friend during a hike. Search crews spent several days combing the area before remains were discovered Tuesday. Investigators have not yet released the official cause of death. Students at Cobden Elementary wrapped up the school year by reading hundreds of books as part of the Bikes for Books Challenge. The program, sponsored by Cobden Lodge No. 466, involved about 240 students from pre-K through 5th grade. Miguel Garcia and Lexi Jackson won bicycles and helmets through random drawings. Organizers say the effort promotes literacy and community involvement. Missouri Senator Josh Hawley is now calling for criminal penalties against Minnesota Attorney General Keith Ellison following new Justice Department charges tied to an alleged fraud scheme involving Minnesota social service programs.
1: Let's not forget, Keith Ellison had a meeting in his office with the Feeding Our Futures fraudsters. They asked him to please, please help them get the investigators off their backs. He agreed to help them, and then just a few days later, he took thousands of dollars in campaign contributions.
0: That's what's happening. For Withers Broadcasting, I'm Ed Heistad in the Southern Illinois Newsroom.
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12: Here's a look at your first warning weather on Q106. Cloudy this afternoon with storms likely. High of 70, northeast winds 5 to 10 miles per hour. Cloudy skies expected again tonight. Chance of rain showers. Lows level off around 60. Slight chance for showers tomorrow. High temperatures reach up to 80. Mainly cloudy skies expected. From the Withers Weather Center, I'm meteorologist Paul Trombley on Southern Illinois' Classic Hits, Q106. Right now, it's 64 degrees.
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Q106 into another hour together today. I'm Todd Bryant with Little Black Betty on Q106. It's the no slow, no repeat work day.

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7: Here's a look at your first warning weather on Q106. Cloudy this afternoon with storms likely. High of 70, northeast winds 5 to 10 miles per hour. Cloudy skies expected again tonight. Chance of rain showers. Lows level off around 60. Slight chance for showers tomorrow. High temperatures reach up to 80. Mainly cloudy skies expected. From the Withers Weather Center, I'm meteorologist Paul Trombley on Southern Illinois' Classic Hits, Q106. Right now, it's 64 degrees.
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Hey, we are into our final hour together today on the Classics Cafe. 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
4: Here's a look at your first warning weather on Q106. Thunderstorms likely this afternoon. Otherwise, cloudy skies expected. Daytime highs approaching 70. Northeast winds 5 to 10 miles per hour. Overcast tonight. Chance of rain showers. Lows level off around 60. Mainly cloudy tomorrow. High temperatures reach up to 81. From the Withers Weather Center, I'm meteorologist Paul Trombley on Southern Illinois' Classic Hits, Q106. Right now, it's 64 degrees.
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Captain and Tennille and Love will keep us together on the Afternoon Delight on Q106, your original home for classic hits in Southern Illinois, your home for the no slow, no repeat workday, and also, it is the Friday leading into a three-day weekend, into Memorial Day weekend, and we are bringing you a classic summer weekend this weekend, and we're kicking it off at 5 o'clock, so a little bit of different Funky Friday today. We'll have your traditional Funky Friday from 3 to 5, and then starting at 5 o'clock, we are blowing that work whistle and kicking off the classic summer weekend. Memorial Day weekend in Southern Illinois is the unofficial start to summer, even though we've got like a whole month before it's actually summer. And we've got your soundtrack, the classic summer weekend, playing all kinds of great summer tunes from, you know, things about cars and surfing and swimming and boating and being at the lake and all that good stuff. And, of course, just summer tunes like Boys of Summer and Hot Fun in the Summertime. And we're also doing some yacht rock blocks this weekend, so tune in at various points where you will hear four songs in a row from yacht rock artists like Pablo Cruz, Kenny Loggins, Doobie Brothers, and Michael McDonald, just to name a few. So we've got a lot of good stuff coming your way this weekend, and we're kicking it off at 5 o'clock tonight, the classic summer weekend, all Memorial Day weekend. It's Gino Vannelli on Funky Friday.

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Sissy Strut from Meters on Funky Friday on the Afternoon Delight on Q106. Hopefully you guys have gotten a chance to check this out. I really am enjoying this one. You know, Paul Schaefer is such an entertaining person, so knowledgeable. What a rock star. And we've got Paul Schaefer's Day in Rock, which illustrates the daily history of rock according to the longtime David Letterman musical director and sidekick Paul Schaefer. This daily vignette draws on Schaefer's vast musical knowledge and ability to comment on the history of rock from his unique perspective, and it airs each and every day at 7:15 here on Q106, 7:15 in the morning during the Morning Mingle, and on the weekends, too. It's George Harrison, Q106.

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9: Here's a look at your first warning weather on Q106. Storms likely this afternoon, otherwise cloudy skies. Daytime highs approaching 70. Winds out of the northeast, 5 to 10 miles per hour. Cloudy skies expected tonight. Chance for showers, lows level off around 60. 81 tomorrow, cloudy skies with a few peaks of sun. From the Withers Weather Center, I'm meteorologist Paul Trombley on Southern Illinois' Classic Hits, Q106. Right now, 64.
10: 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Gloria Gaynor, Rufus Thomas, and more. It's Village People.

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Gloria Gaynor, anybody want a party on Funky Friday on the Afternoon Delight? Well, my hand is raised. I think I'm maybe a little too tired to party, but I'll be in party spirit. How about that? So on Monday, during our classic summer weekend, we are going to bring you an Electric Light Orchestra special. It's going to air at 4 o'clock, celebrating the 50th anniversary of ELO's breakthrough album, Face the Music. It's a one-hour radio special featuring tracks from the album, as well as its follow-up of New World Record. You're going to hear thoughts from Jeff Lynne on the history of ELO, as well as his works with the Beatles and other artists, featuring some of ELO's biggest hits. So that comes your way again on Monday, 4 o'clock, and then we're going to replay that on Saturday, June the 6th. It's the Turtles, Q106.

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10: Here's a look at your first warning weather on Q106. Chance of rain showers tonight. Otherwise, cloudy skies expected. Lows dip down to about 60. North winds around 5 miles per hour. Daytime highs approaching 81 tomorrow. Cloudy skies with a few peaks of sun. Slight chance for storms tomorrow night. Lows level off around 63. From the Withers Weather Center, I'm meteorologist Paul Trombley on Southern Illinois' Classic Hits, Q106. Right now, 64.

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0: For Withers Broadcasting in the Southern Illinois Newsroom, I'm Ed Heisted. Police in Marion say Julian McMillan is facing multiple charges now after a disturbance at a fast food restaurant left an officer and an employee injured. Investigators say McMillan became violent while waiting for food, started throwing objects and tearing equipment from the counter. Officers say several police officers were assaulted while they tried to arrest him. A taser was used before he was finally taken into custody. Emergency responders are getting ready for a large-scale disaster training exercise planned for Veterans Airport in Williamson County. The FAA-required drill will simulate an aircraft crash with fire and mass casualty victims. Residents nearby are being advised they could see heavy emergency activity around the airport on May 30th. They say there's no real actual danger to the public. Three Carbondale police officers are being honored for their response during a mental health crisis call at the Marion VA clinic earlier this year. Officers Zach Street, Aaron Ford, and Lieutenant Acray received awards during the VA's Walk with a Cop event. Police leaders say mental health situations are some of the most difficult calls officers face. The department says the officers showed professionalism and compassion throughout the incident. Southern Illinois University is opening registration for a variety of summer craft workshops for adults in Carbondale. The classes include pottery, fused glass, mosaics, and fiber arts projects. Most sessions are intended for ages 16 and older. University officials say the workshops are designed to provide hands-on creative opportunities throughout the summer months. Carbondale's annual Memorial Day observance returns Monday morning at historic Woodlawn Cemetery. That ceremony will feature military honors, reenactments, and music honoring fallen service members. Pastor Daryl Cox and members of the 31st Illinois Volunteer Infantry Company C are also scheduled to participate. Organizers say the tradition has continued in Carbondale for more than 150 years. Illinois lawmakers could approve a measure before the end of the month banning the sale and manufacture of certain handguns that some lawmakers claim can be easily converted from semi-automatic to fully automatic. Supporters say the bill targets public safety concerns, but opponents argue existing laws already cover illegal gun modifications. Greg Bishop reports.
1: Republican State Representative Patrick Windhorst warned legislators of the taxpayer cost of passing measures later challenged in the courts on constitutional grounds.
2: I think there are serious issues with the Second Amendment and with the Commerce Clause of the Constitution that will cause this bill to be ultimately found unconstitutional, which will mean we will spend dollars through the Attorney General's office of trying to defend a law that, as was pointed out in other comments, is unnecessary.
1: House Bill 4471 wouldn't ban the possession of such handguns, but would prohibit them from being sold, transferred, or manufactured. State Representative Justin Slaughter sponsors the bill.
3: We can't say with certainty that initiatives like this will stop criminals from committing crimes, but we must do all that we can to minimize the harmful impact of fully automatic machine guns.
1: I'm Greg Bishop.
0: And that's what's happening. For Withers Broadcasting, I'm Ed Heisted in the Southern Illinois Newsroom.

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5: Here's a look at your first warning weather on Q106. Chance of rain showers tonight, otherwise cloudy skies expected. Lows dip down to about 60. North winds around 5 miles per hour. Daytime highs approaching 81 tomorrow. Cloudy skies with a few peaks of sun. Slight chance for storms tomorrow night. Lows level off around 63. From the Withers Weather Center, I'm meteorologist Paul Trombley on Southern Illinois' Classic Hits, Q106. Right now, 64.

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